down. 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Down the road. Ease on down. Ease on. Down the road. Ta-da. Come on, Dorothy. Don't you care?

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I want peace like Mandela. Miss Poppins, Rihanna, under the same umbrella. I'm the only successor. I'm Roman, I'm Kendall, I'm Scandal, I'm fashion like Naomi Campbell. It's me. Come sing.

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0: DX Vibe.